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Dirk Wetmore looking for himself. Brunette. Chris Matthews checking in. Monday, not as fun. Hope your weekend was great, though. Hope your day's good so far. And new Corey Kent is up after Blake Shelton.

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1: Temperatures this evening will remain a little bit warmer. That'll be due to an increase in cloud coverage. That'll put our overnight temperatures in the mid to upper 40s. We are expecting a round of some showers tonight. Most of us shouldn't see rain, but the few that will likely see less than a tenth of an inch. This rain will clear out by tomorrow morning, and temperatures will be back into the 70s by Tuesday afternoon. From the WSAW News Channel 7 studio, I'm First Alert meteorologist Emily Mers.

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It happened to me, Russell Dickerson. It's an RD party on the radio. Chris Matthews going to write this down. Some George Strait is coming up with Coetzel and Ella Langley on the way as well.

0: Jaded? How'd you get so jaded? Getting a little help from the hardest working woman in country music. Ella Langley is helping out Co Wetzel on that one. Chris Matthews here, wrapping up a Monday with Morgan Wallen and Dan and Shay on the way.
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0: If you need someone, say so. Dan and Shay there, Chris Matthews. All my exes will agree we got a great Lauren Elena song on the way next.
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0: from Breaking Hearts on a Friday night. She's a Friday night heartbreaker. Here is a game player. Better do yourself a favor. The setting things right on a Sunday.
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0: rethinking some things. Luke Combs there. I'm Chris Matthews, getting rhetorical with Jason Aldean coming up. Also throwing some good news into your world and shouting out a kayaker who helped two people in their 80s after their car went into Chipago Lake in Massachusetts. So the couple actually got out of their car before the Good Samaritan brought his kayak to them. And they held on. He helped them to shore. They were treated by EMS at the scene. The car later pulled from the lake. And it just, I mean, like, what a terrifying experience. And thank God the kayaker was on hand. Officially a hero.
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12: Temperatures this evening will remain a little bit warmer. That'll be due to an increase in cloud coverage. That'll put our overnight temperatures in the mid to upper 40s. We are expecting a round of some showers tonight. Most of us shouldn't see rain, but the few that will likely see less than a tenth of an inch. This rain will clear out by tomorrow morning, and temperatures will be back into the 70s by Tuesday afternoon. From the WSAW News Channel 7 studio, I'm First Alert meteorologist Emily Mers.

0: It's true. We do like to take the high road. However, we still got some friends in low places. Heck, we play country music for everybody.
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enough. Got my boots off, John Pardee, completing his boots trilogy there. What is up, Chris Matthews? Hope you're enjoying your Monday. Certainly enjoying hanging out with you. It's time to fan like a pro. 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

0: just a kid myself. He's John Morgan. I'm Chris Matthews. The latest coach from The Voice, Riley Green, doing his thing and doing a great job on this show. One of the first songs that brought us to the attention of Riley Green, or brought Riley Green to our attention, which Grandpa's Never Died. I got that for you next.
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Got Megan Maroney on the way after some Kenny Chesney.

0: little taste of your own medicine. She's Megan Maroney. I am Chris Matthews. Shouting out Navy Reservist Jack. Pyridin. Yeah, whatever. Jack is his name. Jack and fellow Jim Hunter Michael. So Jack and Michael, Jim Hunters, were at the Crater of Diamonds State Park in Murfreesboro, Arkansas, where they found a 6.03 carat diamond, the largest diamond found at the park this year. Jack live-streamed the discovery. 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They named it American Dream. It could go anywhere between $250,000 and $1 million. Makes me want to go dig in the dirt.
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7: Temperatures this evening will remain a little bit warmer. That'll be due to an increase in cloud coverage. That'll put our overnight temperatures in the mid to upper 40s. We are expecting a round of some showers tonight. Most of us shouldn't see rain, but the few that will likely see less than a tenth of an inch. This rain will clear out by tomorrow morning, and temperatures will be back into the 70s by Tuesday afternoon. From the WSAW News Channel 7 studio, I'm First Alert meteorologist Emily Mers.

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Ain't No Love in Oklahoma. Luke Holmes there. I am Chris Matthews. Just happy to be hanging with you. Finishing things up on Monday. It's time to fan like a pro. 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

0: Richie Pretty, Hudson Westbrook. It's Chris Matthews. Let him in anyway. New country from Blake Shelton on the way after she's loving life again. Ella Langley is up next.
1: Hey, y'all, this is Brantley Gilbert, and this is my new song, Good Damn. Good Damn is a song I wrote with my good friends Brock Berry Hill, Taylor Phillips, and a fella you might know by the name of Hardy. And it's a song about shooting a shot. Long story short, hope y'all dig it.

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5: Temperatures this evening will remain a little bit warmer. That'll be due to an increase in cloud coverage. That'll put our overnight temperatures in the mid to upper 40s. We are expecting a round of some showers tonight. Most of us shouldn't see rain, but the few that will likely see less than a tenth of an inch. This rain will clear out by tomorrow morning, and temperatures will be back into the 70s by Tuesday afternoon. From the WSAW News Channel 7 studio, I'm First Alert meteorologist Emily Mers.

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1: Temperatures are expected to remain a little bit warmer overnight tonight, with those overnight lows expected to reach the mid to upper 40s. We'll be starting off our Tuesday with a good bit of sunshine. That sunshine going to warm our temperatures back into the low to mid 70s by the afternoon. Dry conditions continue through Tuesday and through the rest of the week as well. From the WSAW News Channel 7 studio, I'm First Alert meteorologist Emily Mers.

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That's Post Malone and Luke Combs with Guy for That. I'm Rich Krieger. Coming up, Casey Musgraves dresses up like Ronnie Dunn. Here's Tim McGraw.

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0: That's Jason Aldean. The song is Anytime Soon. Tim McGraw, Live Like You Were Dying right before that. I'm Rich Krieger. Kacey Musgraves currently on her Middle of Nowhere tour, and she gave fans in Nashville a big surprise when she brought out Ronnie Dunn for a performance of Neon Moon. But the real crowd pleaser was Kacey's outfit, because she dressed just like Ronnie. She had a wig, a fake mustache, sunglasses, tattoos, blue jeans, and a big old belt buckle. Coming up, Stella Lefty.
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5: Temperatures are expected to remain a little bit warmer overnight tonight, with those overnight lows expected to reach the mid to upper 40s. We'll be starting off our Tuesday with a good bit of sunshine. That sunshine going to warm our temperatures back into the low to mid 70s by the afternoon. Dry conditions continue through Tuesday and through the rest of the week as well. From the WSAW News Channel 7 studio, I'm First Alert meteorologist Emily Mers.

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0: That's Luke Combs, Rethink Some Things. Jordan Davis, right before that, I'm Rich Krieger. Another hour's worth of great country music is coming up. We'll kick it off with Ella Langley.
1: It's Chris Young, and you're about to hear my song, I Didn't Come Here to Leave.
2: I Didn't Come Here to Leave is a song that we wrote at 9 a.m., which most people would assume was probably written at 9 p.m., because it's just a big old party song.

That's John Morgan. The song is Kid Myself. I'm Rich Krieger. Coming up, Chris Stapleton as the perfect TV villain. Here's Jason Aldean.

0: That's Zach John King. The song is Get to Drinkin'. Jason Aldean, Tonight Looks Good on Me. Right before that, I'm Rich Krieger. And Luke Grimes stars in a TV show called Marshals. It's on CBS. And he was recently asked who his dream guest star would be. And right away said Chris Stapleton. Luke said that Chris would make a really good bad guy and invited him to join the CBS series in the future. Now, technically, it wouldn't be Chris's first acting gig, though. He also had an uncredited cameo as a wildling in Game of Thrones back in 2019. On the way, Megan Maroney.
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9: Temperatures are expected to remain a little bit warmer overnight tonight, with those overnight lows expected to reach the mid to upper 40s. We'll be starting off our Tuesday with a good bit of sunshine. That sunshine going to warm our temperatures back into the low to mid 70s by the afternoon. Dry conditions continue through Tuesday and through the rest of the week as well. From the WSAW News Channel 7 studio, I'm First Alert meteorologist Emily Mers.

0: It's true. We do like to take the high road. However, we still got some friends in low places. Heck, we play country music for everybody.
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1: 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I'm Rich Krieger. Coming up, what do we like to do most in the fall? Also, we'll hear from Morgan Wallen.

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1: That's John Party with Boots Off. I'm Rich Krieger, and John had to cancel a couple of shows on his Gambling Man tour this past weekend. After getting sick, his shows in Macon and Biloxi both postponed. He said in a video he was able to get through his last concert on Thursday, but he was only squeaking by. He said he wants to be 100% before returning to the stage. He did not want to perform while he's still struggling. The canceled shows will be rescheduled with new dates expected soon. On the way, Luke Combs.
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2: Here's the WSAW First Alert forecast.
9: Temperatures are expected to remain a little bit warmer overnight tonight, with those overnight lows expected to reach the mid to upper 40s. We'll be starting off our Tuesday with a good bit of sunshine. That sunshine going to warm our temperatures back into the low to mid 70s by the afternoon. Dry conditions continue through Tuesday and through the rest of the week as well. From the WSAW News Channel 7 studio, I'm First Alert meteorologist Emily Mers.

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0: That's Hudson Westbrook. The song is Painted You Pretty. Cody Johnson before that. I'm Rich Krieger. On the way, Lauren Elena.
1: Hey, y'all. This is Gavin Adcock. Here's my new song, Wannabe. Turn it up.

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0: That's Lainey Wilson with Phone Keys Wallet. Morgan Wallen right before that. I'm Rich Krieger. And as we all know, Billy Ray Cyrus is the king of the mullet. So when he was asked to be in a new collaboration with country rock trio Deltona, it was only natural that he gave one of the members a mullet himself. He was in their music video for a remix of the song Parties in the Back, and he actually shaved the lead singer Ned Abernathy's hair into a mullet. Billy Ray said the project lined up perfectly with the 20th anniversary of Hannah Montana because his characters sang about wanting his mullet back. On the way, Shaboozy.
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9: Temperatures are expected to remain a little bit warmer overnight tonight, with those overnight lows expected to reach the mid to upper 40s. We'll be starting off our Tuesday with a good bit of sunshine. That sunshine going to warm our temperatures back into the low to mid 70s by the afternoon. Dry conditions continue through Tuesday and through the rest of the week as well. From the WSAW News Channel 7 studio, I'm First Alert meteorologist Emily Mers.

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That's Blake Shelton. That's his latest single, Let Him In Anyway. Before that, Shaboozy and Jelly Roll with Amen. I'm Rich Krieger. Coming up, if your feet hurt, it might be your shoes. Also, Stella Lefty.

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That's Raleigh Green with Think As You Drunk. Chris Stapleton, Nobody to Blame, right before that. I'm Rich Krieger. Another hour's worth of great country music is on the way. We'll kick it off next with Zach Brown Band.

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Megan Maroney. The song is 6 months later. I'm Rich Krieger. Coming up, Miranda Lambert finally speaks out about the beef she had with Kacey Musgraves. Here's Thomas Rhett.

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0: That's Chase Matthew holding it down. Before that, Thomas Rhett with Life Changes. I'm Rich Krieger. And I'm not sure if you're aware of it or not, but Miranda Lambert and Kacey Musgraves have officially made up. They reunited earlier this year on their first ever duet. It's called Horses and Divorces, but Miranda was just asked about it in a recent interview. And she said, like, does it matter anyways? What was it even about? Some dumb girl drama we don't even remember. And then she went on to say how it's best to let old drama be whiskey under the bridge, which also happens to be a lyric from their duet. Miranda summed it up and said, I don't have the energy anymore to be so grudgy. Coming up, Ella Langley, also Post Malone and Blake Shelton.
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6: Here's the WSAW First Alert forecast.
7: Temperatures are expected to remain a little bit warmer overnight tonight, with those overnight lows expected to reach the mid to upper 40s. We'll be starting off our Tuesday with a good bit of sunshine. That sunshine going to warm our temperatures back into the low to mid 70s by the afternoon. Dry conditions continue through Tuesday and through the rest of the week as well. From the WSAW News Channel 7 studio, I'm First Alert meteorologist Emily Murray.

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1: 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Lay on the hands of time.
0: And you can thank God.

That's Post Malone and Blake Shelton. Pour Me a Drink. Ella Langley, Love and Life Again. Right before that, I'm Rich Krieger. Coming up, reversing the aging process. Also, Zach Topp.

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0: Jelly Roll, hands up. I'm Rich Krieger. Morgan Wallen, up next.
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0: Dan and Shay, if you need help, say so. Say something. It's Steve Harmon. Three things you need to know. The Red Clay Strays have added 50 new cities to their 2027 tour. Are they expecting a big win at the CMA Awards in November? Why, what do they know we don't? CMA presents I Will Always Love You, celebration of Dolly Parton, live October 21st. It's a Wednesday on ABC, and all the money raised will go to Dolly's Imagination Library. And health news, Dasha. You remember Dasha. Did your boots stop working? Did your truck break? Dasha is taking a temporary hiatus, I guess you could say. She has to undergo surgery to remove nodules on her vocal cords. Wishing the best for you, Dasha.
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2: Temperatures are expected to remain a little bit warmer overnight tonight, with those overnight lows expected to reach the mid to upper 40s. We'll be starting off our Tuesday with a good bit of sunshine. That sunshine going to warm our temperatures back into the low to mid 70s by the afternoon. Dry conditions continue through Tuesday and through the rest of the week as well. From the WSAW News Channel 7 studio, I'm First Alert meteorologist Emily Mers.

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1: ABC News, I'm Sherry Preston. Amid protests at Cornell over allegations of rape at frat 2 years ago, we're now hearing from some of those involved. ABC News has obtained recordings of phone calls that the victim, identified as Jane Doe, made afterward. ABC's Peter Haralambos.
2: In the 2 days before she actually reported this to the Cornell University Police Department, she called three of the men who allegedly assaulted her and asked them in some ways to recount the evening in their own words. She secretly recorded these phone calls and basically asked them to help her better understand what happened that evening.
1: President Trump signing an order that would allow diesel that is usually only permitted on farms to be used on the roads that, he says, could bring down prices. Longtime televangelist Jim Baker has died at the age of 86. The empire he built with wife Tammy Faye crumbled after he admitted that he had an affair. Students are again protesting in France, blocking schools, demanding more money be spent on education. This is ABC News.
0: 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Here's another Northwoods News update. 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
3: Good morning. Nine wolves were killed by federal officials in northern Wisconsin in late August and early September. In a statement released to Wisconsin Public Radio on Friday, a spokesperson for the Wisconsin DNR said the wolves were euthanized following a series of verified threats to human health and safety in rural Price County. The incident happened between July 25th and August of 26th. In late August and early September, the wolves were trapped and humanely euthanized by the U.S. Department of Ag's Wildlife Services Division. A Seymour man faces criminal charges after deputies say he threatened his son during a fight over a flat tire on U.S. 51, then drove away with his son's child in the vehicle. Lincoln County Sheriff's Office said the incident happened September 29th in the town of Rock Falls. Deputies say Kurt Hungerford of Seymour was driving on 51 when he pulled up the side of the road after his car got a flat tire. His son got out to help change the tire. That's according to Sheriff's Office when the two got into an argument. Sheriff's Office said Hungerford pushed his son out of the car, then drove away with the son's child still inside the vehicle. Merrill police arrested Hungerford a short time later. He was booked on battery and disorderly conduct charges. And as Breast Cancer Awareness Month begins, UW Health is reminding patients that survivorship remains an important part of the cancer journey. Medical oncologist Dr. Kim Dettis said regular exercise can help lower the risk of breast cancer recurrence, with research suggesting at least 150 minutes of moderate physical activity each week can improve long-term outcomes. There's a look at your news. I'm Paul Hart.
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2: Partly cloudy skies throughout the day today with a high around 70 this afternoon. Winds are expected to pick up during the day as well. 10 to 20 mile an hour with sustained winds with wind gusts up to 25 to 30 miles an hour this afternoon out of the southwest. Much calmer winds Tuesday night into Wednesday morning. From the WCW News Channel 7 studio, First Alert meteorologist Spence Furman.
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1: 97.3 WHDG. He can't even bait a hook. It's Justin Moore. 6:12 on the morning Hodag Tuesday. Not as cold this morning. 49 now in Rhinelander. It's 48 in Eagle River. Looking for a high today. Upwards of 70. Bailey Zimmerman ahead. Going to talk a car right now. Chris Young. Yeah.

97.3 WHDG, Chevy Silverado, Bailey Zimmerman. 619 on the morning hodag. We've got clear skies, 49 now in Rhinelander. It's 49 in Woodruff, 48 in Three Lakes. Looking for high today, about 72. Blake Shelton, wife Gwen Stefani. It's happy anywhere. Good morning.

0: 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Gwen Stefani, Blake Shelton, Gwen Stefani there, and Happy Anywhere. It's the Morning Hodag, 6:21, Larry Stevens, Tuesday. Clear skies, 49 in Rhinelander now. It's 49 in Merrill, looking for a high today, about 70, 72 or so. We'll check that forecast out from the WSAW First Alert Weather Team. Well, today, the sixth day of October. Today, it's Badger Day. It's also American Libraries Day, Mad Hatter Day, Plus Size Appreciation Day. It's German-American Day, marking the arrival of the first German settlers in Germantown, Pennsylvania, on the state in 1683. National Coaches Day. It was on the state in 1972 that President Richard Nixon signed a proclamation declaring October 6th as National Coaches Day. It's National Noodle Day, Fruit at Work Day, Orange Wine Day, and National Physicians Assistance Day. Got some birthdays to mention. We've got actor Brett Gelman of Stranger Things turning 50. Actor Jeremy Sisto, FBI TV shows, Ice, is 52. You've got actress Elizabeth Shue, Greyhound, The Boy. She was in one of the early Back to the Future movies. She's 63. Kevin Cronin, REO Speedwagon, Keep on Loving You, is 75. And a happy 60th birthday to Tim Rushlow of Little Texas. If it's your birthday, well, happy birthday to you. Forecast ahead from the WSAW First Alert Weather Team. We've got Little Texas on the way. In honor of Tim Rushlow's birthday, we got Jason Aldean on the way.
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4: Partly cloudy skies throughout the day today with a high around 70 this afternoon. Winds are expected to pick up during the day as well. 10 to 20 mile an hour with sustained winds with wind gusts up to 25 to 30 miles an hour this afternoon out of the southwest. Much calmer winds Tuesday night into Wednesday morning. From the WCW News Channel 7 studio, First Alert meteorologist Beth Furman.
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97.3 WHDG. Singer Tim Rushlow turning 60 today. It's a little Texas. God bless Texas. 6:30 on the morning hodag. We got 49 degrees in Rhinelander, 48 in Lake Tom. Well, a study found that turning off the TV during a crossword puzzle and eating more fish could be keys to a better memory and more right swipes on Tinder, too, I guess. Anytime soon, Jason Aldean on the morning hodag. Good morning.

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We've got your country on Hodag Country, 97.3 WHDG.

0: Morning, your country, Hodag Country 97.3 WHDG. Hometown home, it's Low Cash 637. Tuesday edition of the Morning Hodag. You got Larry Stevens. Clear skies, not as cold this morning. 48 now in Rhinelander. It's 48 in Tomahawk. And Argonne reporting in at 47 this morning. Looking for a high about 70, 72 today. Highs about 70 to 72 again tomorrow, then cooling off. Maybe we'll see the 70s again this weekend. We'll check that forecast out in just a bit from the WSAW First Alert Weather Team. Some things you need to know. Maybe you've heard, maybe you missed them. That new Tom Cruise movie, Digger, only made $8 million domestically over the weekend here in the States and $12 million internationally. The winners of the 2026 Nobel Prizes will be announced sometime this week. The White House said to be monitoring a suspected plague outbreak in Russia following the death of a 27-year-old lab worker. Nearly 200 people have been placed under medical observation and local facilities has been quarantined. The Paramount-Warner merger, the Warner Brothers merger, officially closes today. That new company will be called Skydance. What do you think, with this being our country's 250th birthday, that tours in the our nation's capital, Washington, D.C., would be having a boom season? Well, not so. Tour guides say that because of closed venues and the political climate, business this year has been down 70%. And yesterday, being the first Monday in October, the U.S. Supreme Court back in session. Some things you need to know on this Tuesday morning. Hang on, get that forecast ahead. We've got sports. We got Carrie Underwood, Ella Langley, Morgan Wallen on the way.
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2: Partly cloudy skies throughout the day today with a high around 70 this afternoon. Winds are expected to pick up during the day as well. 10 to 20 mile an hour with sustained winds with wind gusts up to 25 to 30 miles an hour this afternoon out of the southwest. Much calmer winds Tuesday night into Wednesday morning. From the WCW News Channel 7 studio, First Alert meteorologist Spence Furman.
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3: The Brewers sent Dustin May to the mound against the Padres in Game 3 of the Best of 5 National League Divisional Series. I'm Bill Scott with sports. In three appearances this season, May has a 3-0 shutout win against the Padres and a 1.23 earned run average.
4: Yeah, it's definitely good to have, but everybody knows when the postseason starts, everything's kind of a blank slate. So just excited to have the opportunity and just looking to go out and execute.
3: Brewers need one win and three tries to advance to the National League Championship Series. Braves and Dodgers also play Game 3 in Atlanta. That series tied 1-1. Yesterday, the White Sox went up 2-0 on Cleveland, holding on for a 4-3 win, and the Rays topped the Yankees 5-2 to go up 2-0 in that series. Packers defense been dealt a major blow as linebacker Edgerrin Cooper suffered a season-ending Achilles tear. And Week 4 closed last night with Atlanta destroying the Saints in New Orleans, 45-24. Bill Scott, Wisconsin Radio Network.
0: 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It's the Morning Hodag with Larry Stevens on 97.3 WHDG.

97.3 WHDG, Miss Sunday Night Football herself. It's Carrie Underwood and Cowboy Casanova. Got a birthday I forgot to mention today. Former coach Tony Dungy of the Buccaneers and Colts, 71 today. He served as head coach in the NFL for 13 seasons and an NFL commentator with NBC for 17 seasons. Ella Langley, Morgan Wallen, I Can't Love You Anymore. Good morning.

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1: ABC News, I'm Sherry Preston. President Trump campaigning in Nebraska, signing off on an order to allow a type of tax-free diesel normally restricted to farms to be used on the roads. That could bring down prices. He also talked about keeping Iran from getting a nuclear weapon and joked about an Iranian attack.
2: It's a small price to pay for keeping the world safe, keeping our country safe. They can take out a city. Let them take out Los Angeles. Let them take out San Diego. This is a very small price to pay.
1: Health officials keeping an eye on Russia after reports of a case of pneumonic plague killing a lab worker in Siberia. Former White House COVID response coordinator Dr. Ashish Jha.
3: If it was a vial broke, somebody got infected, it would be unlikely that it would lead to a quarantining and monitoring of 200 people. So that makes me concerned that there might be something else happening.
1: This is ABC News.
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5: Good morning. 9 wolves were killed by federal officials in northern Wisconsin in late August and early September. In a statement released to Wisconsin Public Radio on Friday, a spokesperson for the Wisconsin DNR said the wolves were euthanized following a series of verified threats to human health and safety in rural Price County. The incident happened between July 25th and August of 26th. In late August and early September, the wolves were

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7: Mostly sunny to partly cloudy skies through most of the day today with a high of 70 this afternoon. Breezy wind gusts expected to pick up later in the day today. Those with sustained winds of 10 to 20 miles an hour. Wind gusts up to 25 to 30 miles an hour this afternoon before calming down overnight. From the WCW News Show 7 studio, First Alert meteorologist Spence Furman.
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97.3 WHDG, bottoms up. It's Bradley Gilbert, Morning Hodig. It's 7.09. We've got clear skies. 48 in Rhinelander, 48 in Tomahawk. Looking in the sky, you might still be able to see that crescent moon. Stella Lefty, Boston on the way. These are my people.

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97.3 WHDG, that song number one on the Billboard country charts this week. Stella Lefty in Boston. She's the daughter of Groupon co-founder Eric Lefkowski. So there you go. And yeah, she spent a lot of time in Kentucky growing up, I believe. Bailey Zimmerman, Fall in Love on the Morning Hodag. It's 48 now in Rhinelander. Good morning.

0: 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Get to drinking. Zach, John King, the morning hodag, 722. Tuesday morning, look for high today, about 72 or so, 48 now in Rhinelander. Merrill reporting in at 49. Thank you very much, Mike. Highs near 70 tomorrow, then cooling off. And then for the weekend, looks like we got temperatures in the mid to maybe upper 70s. Take it while you get it, while you can get it. Forecast ahead. Well, scientists have discovered the key to happiness, and that's more cats. Some people would agree, some probably not. An analysis published in the scientific question mark journal PLOS One found that countries with more cats per 10,000 inhabitants tended to have higher levels of reported happiness. The researchers gathered national data from 93 countries, including the UK, US, Australia, Canada, China, and Russia. While they think cats could improve happiness by alleviating loneliness, reducing stress, and improving mood, they also noted that the study cannot show whether it's a case of causation or correlation. So maybe we could send some cats to North Korea. They'd be less, you know, jerks. Forecast ahead. Hang on. We got Jason Aldean, got some empty words. Corey Kent on the way.
1: Hey friends, it's Brian from North Star Lanes in Antigo. 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
18: Mostly sunny to partly cloudy skies through most of the day today with a high of 70 this afternoon. Breezy wind gusts expected to pick up later in the day today. Those with sustained winds of 10 to 20 miles an hour. Wind gusts up to 25 to 30 miles an hour this afternoon before calming down overnight. From the WCW News Show 7 studio, First Alert meteorologist Spence Furman.
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97.3 WHDG, Jason Aldean, don't tell on me, please. Don't want to get in trouble. 7:30 in the morning, Hodak. He'll be hitting the road again in 2027. Got some big festival dates, including the Gulf Coast Gin and Panama City Beach, Long

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0: your country, Hodag Country 97.3 WHDG, Gold, Dirk Spendley, 736, the morning Hodag, Larry Stevens here, looking for a high today, about 72, 48 now in Rhinelander, it's 47 in Eagle River, and Lake Tom reporting it at 47 as well this hour. Well, the Rhinelander Hodags got a whooping on the road this past weekend, losing to Merrill in their homecoming game at Jay Stadium. Hoping they'll rebound this weekend as they take on Wausau East in Rhinelander. We'll have that game for you on our sister station, 101.3, The Game, coming up this Friday night. Well, some things you probably did not know before. 2% of people say they always cheat while playing card games or board games. Their prerogative, I guess. It costs more to eat at McDonald's in Alaska than any other state in the U.S. Speaking of McDonald's, the McRib is available all year long in Germany. About 42% of us turn on a nightlight before bed. The average parent eats standing up about 150 times a year. 25% of us have an artificial Christmas tree in our homes, and they last about 9 years or so. A waiter or waitress can expect 20% more tips if they wear red, and 65% of couples say they had an argument because one of them would not stop checking their work email. So there you go, some facts or some tidbits you need to know for this Tuesday morning. Hang on, that forecast ahead. From the WSAW First Alert Weather Team, we got John Morgan, got Zach Top. I never lie, that's out of the way.
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2: Mostly sunny to partly cloudy skies through most of the day today with a high of 70 this afternoon. Breezy wind gusts expected to pick up later in the day today. Those with sustained winds of 10 to 20 miles an hour. Wind gusts up to 25 to 30 miles an hour this afternoon before calming down overnight. From the WCW News Show 7 Studio, First Alert Meteorologist Spence Furman.
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97.3 WHDG, John Morgan. I was just a kid myself. 7:45 on the morning hodag. We've got clear skies. 47 now. Take a little dip in Rhinelander. 45 in Lake Tomahawk. Looking for a high today, about 70, 72. Coming up after 8 o'clock, going to give you a chance to win from the Haven of Rhinelander. Got a delicious meal, maybe a pizza for grab. Zach Top.

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1: The day today with a high of 70 this afternoon. Breezy wind gusts expected to pick up later in the day today. Those with sustained winds of 10 to 20 miles an hour. Wind gusts up to 25 to 30 miles an hour this afternoon before calming down overnight. From the WCW News Channel 7 studio, I'm First Alert Meteorologist Spence Furman.
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18 Country 97.3 WHDG. Life ain't always beautiful. You got to take the good with the bad, I guess. It's Gary Allen. 8:07 on the morning hodag. We've got some sunshine, skies clear. It's 50 now in Rhinelander. Andy go reporting in at 51, and Merrill 51 as well. And for high today, 50 or 70, 72 or so. Yeah, tequila makes her clothes fall off.

97.3 WHDG, Outskirts, Sam Hunt. 8:13, it's Larry Stevens, Morning Hodag. We got 50 degrees now in Rhinelander. It's 51 in Gleason. Well, the Brewers, oh, they are red hot this year. Best showing since 1982. One win away from going to the National League Championship Series. They'll be looking to complete the series sweep when it visits San Diego tonight for Game 3 of the NLDS. Dustin May slated to toe the rubber for the Brew Crew. Good luck, Rascal Flats.

ranch hand in a pinch, man. 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A cast iron skillet's

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1: Playing your country, Hoday Country, 97.3 WHDG. All asking is for my horseback. It's Cody Johnson. 8:19 in the morning, Hodag. We've got clear skies, sunshine. Oh, it looks nice out there. Warming up to 50 degrees now in Rhinelander. It's 51 in Antigo. Wausau reporting it at 53. Look for high 70 to 72 today. Well, some good news for Rhinelander area residents and drivers in general. Yesterday morning, Highway 8 south of town was finally opened after I don't know how many months of construction work. Those roundabouts at Highway 17 and Highway G are now open, and I took a little spin yesterday morning after work, and yeah, it's nice work, but I think the initial target date to have those finished was back sometime in mid-September, but nonetheless, I'm glad, I think you're glad too, that all that construction work is done, and traffic alleviated on Stevens Street, Lincoln Street, and even Kemp Street here in Rhinelander. Well, interesting story. In the UK, an ambulance was called out to help an injured woman. When they arrived, the ambulance crew saw three men and a woman standing around a pigeon. The ambulance crew asked if they had called the ambulance for the pigeon, and they said they had. A member of the crew said, "We were surprised to learn that the ambulance service is for humans and not animals." Well, a language barrier meant that the call handler in the control room believed the patient was a woman and not a pigeon, but I guess next time call the vet. Something like that. Hang on, that forecast ahead from the WSAW First Alert Weather Team. We've got your chance to win from the Haven, a delicious meal, maybe a pizza. You keep it here.
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0: Here's the WSAW First Alert Forecast.
2: Mostly sunny to partly cloudy skies through most of the day today with a high of 70 this afternoon. Breezy wind gusts expected to pick up later in the day today. Those with sustained winds of 10 to 20 miles an hour. Wind gusts up to 25 to 30 miles an hour this afternoon before calming down overnight. From the WCW News Show 7 studio, First Alert meteorologist Spence Furman.
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97.3 WHDG, here choosing Texas, has been dethroned by Taylor Swift after 24 weeks. Yeah, no longer number one, but that's her latest. It's called Love and Life Again, Ella Langley. 8:28 on the morning, Hodang, 50 degrees. Right now, I've got your chance to be a winner. I've got up for grabs a certificate for a two-topping medium-sized pizza, courtesy of the Haven, Lake Julia Road, Rhinelander Pizza, and then some. If you'd like to be a winner, pick up the phone right now. I'll be caller number five. Caller five, 715-369-0973. That's 715-369-0973. 715-369-0973. Caller five will be a winner of a medium pizza from the Haven. Good luck. Chris Stapleton, Hodag Country.

0: 1-8 Country 97.3 WHDG, all about the beer in Mexico. It's better than the water, I guess. It's Kenny Chesney. 8:36 on the morning hodag, and our congratulations to Trista Alstein of Rhinelander. She was my fifth caller. All excited. She scored a certificate for a medium-sized pizza, two-topping pizza from the Haven of Rhinelander and Lake Julia Road. Their food there is just off in the, yeah. Haven is a sponsor of our Drive at 5 each and every Tuesday. Coming up, your forecast from the WSAW First Alert Weather Team. Right now, got some music news from Nashville. Grammy Award-winning country artist Zach Bryan continues to break records, this time while making a statement. Bryan was once again wearing a Free Palestine shirt during Saturday's show on his With Heaven on Earth tour at Robert Kraft Gillette Stadium, setting the venue's largest attendance record with more than 73,000 in attendance. This comes after Kraft pressured fellow artist Ed Sheeran to drop rapper Macklemore from his tour last month over his vocal support for Palestine. The Country Music Association announcing an all-star lineup performing in an upcoming two-hour televised special. CMA presents I Will Always Love You, a celebration of Dolly Parton. Will feature tribute performances from the likes of Ashley McBride, Carly Pierce, Carrie Underwood, Darius Rucker, and others. The Belmont University Student Ensemble will perform as a nod to the Dolly U program, which launched last year for students to learn from Parton's legacy. And this week's top 10 songs on the Billboard Hot 100 are out. Patient Zero by Taylor Swift is number one, marking its first time at the top since its release. Ella Langley's Choosing Texas dropping to the second spot after 24 weeks at number one. Swift's other song, Cleveland, debuted at number three. Stella Lefty, Morgan Wallen, Ariana Grande, and others are also part of the top 10. That is a look at music news. Hang on, that forecast ahead. Jelly Roll, we got Josh Ross. Hate how you look out the way.
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1: Mostly sunny to partly cloudy skies through most of the day today with a high of 70 this afternoon. Breezy wind gusts expected to pick up later in the day today. Those with sustained winds of 10 to 20 miles an hour. Wind gusts up to 25 to 30 miles an hour this afternoon before calming down overnight. From the WCW News Show 7 studio, First Alert meteorologist Spence Furman.
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0: 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Josh Ross, hate how you look when you're gone. Otherwise, you look fine, I guess. It's 8:49. Sunshine, 51 now on Rhinelander. It's 50 at Eagle River. Minocqua. Reporting it at 49 this hour. And you asked for it, and we brought it back for you. The 90s at 9, and we do it every Friday morning right here on Hodag Country 97.3 WHDG. A great way to usher into the weekend. We give you about 6 songs from the 90s, that fabulous decade of music. That's every Friday morning, 9 o'clock, right here on Hodag Country 97.3 WHDG. 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

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Anaqua reporting it at 53 as well. Keith Urban, head right now.

97.3 WHDG, Keith Urban somewhere in my car at 9:14. Well, reports say that he has been dealing with a midlife crisis since his divorce a year ago from Nicole Kidman. He's been going through ups and downs, I guess. We wish him all the best. Hopefully he can get through it okay. Paige Gepretti, it's Hudson Westbrook on the Morning Hodag, 97.3 WHDG.

0: playing your country, Hodag Country, 97.3 WHDG, Miranda Lambert and Wranglers, 9:20 on the morning. Hodag, her new album out, it's called Crisco, and no, it's not named after the shortening your mom probably used for cooking. It's Crisco, what it is, it's a combination of disco and country, I guess, so that's what she came up with. Coming up, that forecast from the WSAW First Alert Weather Team, a high about 72 today. Well, the world's oldest and second oldest men exchange greetings for their respective 114th and 113th birthdays, which both fell on the 5th of October, which was yesterday. Brazilian man Joao Neto turned 114 yesterday, and Australia's Ken Weeks turned 113. The two are currently the oldest and second oldest men in the world, as confirmed by LongeviewQuest and Guinness World Records. The two men exchanged birthday greetings via photos sent to one another across the globe. The photo showed each man holding a card celebrating the other's birthday. So now it's Tuesday, and hopefully they're finished blowing out their candles. Forecast ahead. Hang on. Got to Ella Langley's Choosing Texas, which was just dethroned as the number one song on the Billboard Hot 100. We got Tucker Wetmore, Tim McGraw.
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11: Mostly sunny to partly cloudy skies through most of the day today with a high of 70 this afternoon. Breezy wind gusts expected to pick up later in the day today. Those with sustained winds of 10 to 20 miles an hour. Wind gusts up to 25 to 30 miles an hour this afternoon before calming down overnight. From the WCW News Show 7 studio, First Alert meteorologist Spence Furman.
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0: 97.3 WHDG. Tim McGraw, just to see a smile. By the way, today is Tim McGraw and Faith Hill's 30th wedding anniversary. Married on this date back in 1996. So congratulations to the happy couple. Many more good years to come. 9:35. We've got 54 now in Rhinelander. It's 53 in Tomahawk, looking for a high of 72 today. Well, a Georgia man attempted to an unconventional dine and dash strategy by calling 911 to fake a medical emergency to avoid paying his $63 Red Lobster bill. When first responders arrived at the Douglasville restaurant in Georgia, they quickly determined that the 26-year-old man Abdul Rashid was entirely healthy. However, the patron still refused to settle his food tab with the establishment. Police officers subsequently arrested Rashid and booked him into the Douglas County Jail on multiple charges. Well, he now faces legal consequences, including theft of services, unlawful conduct during a 911 call, and making a false report. So shame on him. Be honest. Keep it here. Forecast ahead. We've got Stella Lefty, Jake Owen on the way from the...
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7: Mostly sunny to partly cloudy skies through most of the day today with a high of 70 this afternoon. Breezy wind gusts expected to pick up later in the day today. Those with sustained winds of 10 to 20 miles an hour. Wind gusts up to 25 to 30 miles an hour this afternoon before calming down overnight. From the WCW News Show 7 studio, First Alert meteorologist Spence Furman.
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0: 97.3 WHDG. I was Jack, you were Diane. It's Jake Owen. 9:48 on the morning hodag. Larry Stevens about to put the wrap on things. Well, in case you haven't heard, the roundabouts are done at Highway 17 and Highway County Highway G. Yes, Highway 8 is open for traffic to the south side of Rhinelander. So that means, yes, a lot less traffic on Stevens Street, Lincoln Street, and Kemp Street. And around a lot of happy drivers and residents, I do believe. So, yes, Highway 8 is open. Quick note that you can keep up on all things country each and every day on WHDG.com, as we're constantly tweaking the site to keep things current, from forecast to music news, community calendar, Northwoods Marketplace. 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That's it for me. Penny Mitchell up next. You and I will meet again tomorrow morning at 6 o'clock. Have yourselves a great Tuesday.
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0: It's true. We do like to take the high road. However, we still got some friends in low places. Heck, we play country music for everybody.
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0: It's her brand new one that's making Maroney in medicine. What if the medicine in question is a GLP-1 that you'd really like to take, but, you know, they're expensive? I don't know. You might want to take a page from John Goodman's book. Actor John Goodman, he's in the new movie Digger. And when they had the movie premiere and he was present, everybody was like, no, that's not John Goodman. He has lost more than 200 pounds. And obviously, everybody wanted to know, you know, how did you do it? According to him, he did not use any GLP-1 medications. He cut out snacking. He controlled his portions. He just started eating smaller meals.
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10: Mostly sunny to partly cloudy skies through most of the day today with a high of 70 this afternoon. Breezy wind gusts expected to pick up later in the day today. Those with sustained winds of 10 to 20 miles an hour. Wind gusts up to 25 to 30 miles an hour this afternoon before calming down overnight. From the WCW News Show 7 studio, First Alert Meteorologist Spence Furman.

It's just a metaphor. Put the lighter down, please. That's Parker McCollum on Hodak Country 97.3 WHDG, where we obviously are concerned about having good music in your life. We're also concerned about you spending as little money as possible. That's what the Northwoods Marketplace is all about. 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

0: They do sound amazing together. Let's go, Wetzel and Ella. Title is just Jaded.
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3: Mostly sunny to partly cloudy skies through most of the day today with a high of 70 this afternoon. Breezy wind gusts expected to pick up later in the day today. Those with sustained winds of 10 to 20 miles an hour. Wind gusts up to 25 to 30 miles an hour this afternoon before calming down overnight. From the WCW News Show 7 Studio, I'm First Alert Meteorologist Spence Furman.

0: You know, instead of promising to go to the ends of the earth, you know, start smaller. Go to the end of the driveway with the trash can on the day that you're supposed to without being reminded. 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
3: Mostly sunny to partly cloudy skies through most of the day today with a high of 70 this afternoon. Breezy wind gusts expected to pick up later in the day today. Those with sustained winds of 10 to 20 miles an hour. Wind gusts up to 25 to 30 miles an hour this afternoon before calming down overnight. From the WCW News Channel 7 studio, First Alert Meteorologist Spence Furman.

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1: He did an Ask Me Anything with his fan club online, and somebody actually asked him, you know, you doing okay with the end of your marriage? And he said, yeah, that he's, he said, quote, I feel defeated, but that he will be okay going forward. Still not revealing any details on the whole thing. That's John Pardee.

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10: Mostly sunny to partly cloudy skies through most of the day today with a high of 70 this afternoon. Breezy wind gusts expected to pick up later in the day today. Those with sustained winds of 10 to 20 miles an hour. Wind gusts up to 25 to 30 miles an hour this afternoon before calming down overnight. From the WCW News Show 7 Studio, First Alert Meteorologist Spence Furman.

0: at the Grand Ole Opry next week. 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

0: did not write it, and the people who did write it are insisting that it's just a universal concept. It wasn't written with any one particular person in mind, because it kind of applies to all of us. That's Blake Shelton's brand new one. I'm Jenny. There's a new study about people who eat breakfast on a regular basis. Basically, the earlier you eat, the better. They found that people who eat breakfast by 8 a.m. have the lowest mortality risk. That mortality risk goes up the later you eat breakfast. If you do tend to eat a healthy breakfast every day, but you eat it like at 10 o'clock, you're not getting as much benefit out of it, according to this new study. If you don't eat breakfast at all, that's a mistake. According to what they found in this study, you can cut your overall mortality risk by almost 30% if you will eat a healthy, balanced breakfast every day. That's pretty gigantic.
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2: Mostly sunny to partly cloudy skies through most of the day today with a high of 70 this afternoon. Breezy wind gusts expected to pick up later in the day today. Those with sustained winds of 10 to 20 miles an hour. Wind gusts up to 25 to 30 miles an hour this afternoon before calming down overnight. From the WCW News Show 7 Studio, I'm First Alert Meteorologist Spence Furman.

0: It's true. We do like to take the high road. However, we still got some friends in low places. Heck, we play country music for everybody.
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Tucson, Too Late. He and his brother were two of the songwriters who worked on this one, and they went with Tucson and Too Late because of the play on words. Nobody was actually trying to get to Tucson. That's Jordan Davis on Hodag Country, 97.3 WHDG. And we brought it back, the 90s at 9. 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

0: The video is highly amusing if you haven't seen it. 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
3: Mostly sunny to partly cloudy skies through most of the day today with a high of 70 this afternoon. Breezy wind gusts expected to pick up later in the day today. Those with sustained winds of 10 to 20 miles an hour. Wind gusts up to 25 to 30 miles an hour this afternoon before calming down overnight. From the WCW News Show 7 Studio, First Alert Meteorologist Spence Furman.

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0: Hopefully it doesn't go as far as to the lawyer's office. 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

Got Zach Topp on the way with his latest. And there's a new study out on GLP-1 medications. What they found may or may not surprise you. I'll tell you about it coming up.

0: Yeah, unfortunately written from real life, but he's bounced back quite nicely. The Zach Top, South of Sanity. I'm Penny. If you're taking GLP-1 meds, you may not be surprised by this new study showing that people who use GLP-1 medications are 30% more likely to have problems with their fingernails, discolored fingernails, even nail detachment. That's what they found with this new study regarding GLP-1 meds. It may not be the medication, though. That's the caveat that they issued. They don't know if people are having nail problems because of the meds or because they've lost weight really quickly. So as with all things medical, talk to your doctor if you have any questions. 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
3: Mostly sunny to partly cloudy skies across the Northwoods this afternoon with high around 70 degrees. Breezy wind gusts expected through this afternoon as well with sustained winds of 10 to 20 miles an hour out of the southwest. Wind gusts as high as 25 to 30 miles an hour. Calmer winds arrive late tonight. From the WCW News Channel 7 studio, First Alert meteorologist Spencer Furman.

0: Yeah, he did write it. Oh, he's so romantic. That's Dylan Scott.
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0: 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She's a Friday night heartbreaker. 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You better do yourself a favor. 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
12: Mostly sunny to partly cloudy skies across the Northwoods this afternoon with high around 70 degrees. Breezy wind gusts expected through this afternoon as well, with sustained winds of 10 to 20 miles an hour out of the southwest. Wind gusts as high as 25 to 30 miles an hour. Calmer winds arrive late tonight. From the WCW News Channel 7 studio, First Alert meteorologist Spencer Furman.

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2: Mostly sunny to partly cloudy skies across the Northwoods this afternoon with high around 70 degrees. Breezy wind gusts expected through this afternoon as well with sustained winds of 10 to 20 miles an hour out of the southwest. Wind gusts as high as 25 to 30 miles an hour. Calmer winds arrive late tonight. From the WCW News Channel 7 studio, First Alert meteorologist Spencer Furman.

0: Well, if you thought the legal fight involving Dolly Parton's estate has been bizarre, it's taken another weird turn. According to the state's attorney, Dolly's nephew allegedly covered his porch with caution tape and barbed wire while people were attempting to serve him the lawsuit. The attorney says the unusual setup was part of an effort to prevent the papers from being served. This is part of the larger dispute around Dolly's estate and family members, which has already produced some pretty strange allegations. Important caveat, though, these are claims made by one side of an ongoing legal dispute. Nothing's confirmed, but if confirmed, it's wild.
1: It's Cole Swindell. This is my brand new song, Girl Dad. My new single, Girl Dad, is very special to me for many reasons, you know, becoming a father, but also missing my own father. I think that's where the idea came from. You see the title, and I don't think you know what the song's about, but for me, it's just, you know, going back to visit my dad at his grave and updating him on my life and all the great things that have happened. And I wish, you know, he was here to see him. I know he can, but I wish I could see him.

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1: Mostly sunny to partly cloudy skies across the Northwoods this afternoon with high around 70 degrees. Breezy wind gusts expected through this afternoon as well with sustained winds of 10 to 20 miles an hour out of the southwest. Wind gusts as high as 25 to 30 miles an hour. Calmer winds arrive late tonight. From the WCW News Channel 7 studio, First Alert meteorologist Spencer Furman.

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Chase Matthew, that's holding it down. So Kane Brown and Jelly Roll recently developed a genuine friendship, and both have been pretty open about the importance of having people around them who understand what they're going through. They come from very different backgrounds, but they found common ground on their families, their careers, and their experiences with mental health. Jelly Roll has been particularly open about his own struggles, while Kane has also spoken about anxiety and the pressure that comes with being a public figure. Their friendship is an example of something you don't always see in entertainment. Two successful artists being willing to admit that they don't always have things figured out. And honestly, I think it's super relatable about both of them. So love to see that these guys are talking through some of their issues with one another. We all need a friend, especially one that has been through what you've been through and understands you.

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Come to think of it, that would make a great lyric for a country song. 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
2: Mostly sunny to partly cloudy skies across the Northwoods this afternoon with high around 70 degrees. Breezy wind gusts expected through this afternoon as well, with sustained winds of 10 to 20 miles an hour out of the southwest. Wind gusts as high as 25 to 30 miles an hour. Calmer winds arrive late tonight. From the WCW News Channel 7 studio, First Alert meteorologist Spencer Furman.

0: Dasha, that is Austin. On the way, we'll do some John Party coming up, who, by the way, is going to be on tour and had to cancel a few dates because he got under the weather, hoping he's feeling better.
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She's gone. 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
1: Mostly sunny to partly cloudy skies across the Northwoods this afternoon with high around 70 degrees. Breezy wind gusts expected through this afternoon as well, with sustained winds of 10 to 20 miles an hour out of the southwest. Wind gusts as high as 25 to 30 miles an hour. Calmer winds arrive late tonight. From the WCW News Channel 7 studio, First Alert meteorologist Spencer Furman.

0: are breaking hearts on a Friday night. She's a Friday night heartbreaker. Here is a gameplay. You better do yourself a favor. The setting things right on a Sunday.
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2: Mostly sunny to partly cloudy skies across the Northwoods this afternoon with high around 70 degrees. Breezy wind gusts expected through this afternoon as well with sustained winds of 10 to 20 miles an hour out of the southwest. Wind gusts as high as 25 to 30 miles an hour. Calmer winds arrive late tonight. From the WCW News Channel 7 Studio, First Alert Meteorologist Spencer Furman.

0: Chevy Silverado, Bailey Zimmerman, the University of Oklahoma, honoring one of its most famous alumni, Toby Keith. The school is naming its new student athlete center in his honor. Of course, Keith was a big Oklahoma alumni, even before he became a country music legend, and he remained closely connected to the university for years throughout his career.
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2: ABC News, I'm Chuck Sievertson. Against all odds, says a statement from her lawyers, Krista Pike, seriously injured in a botched execution in Tennessee, is conscious, speaking, and continues to receive critical medical care. A house of horrors is what California officials are calling a home where they say 21 children were living. They say all were born by a surrogate mothers. The parents have been charged with child abuse. Los Angeles County Sheriff Robert Luna.
3: At the center of this investigation are children who, based on the evidence that has been uncovered, were subjected to horrific abuse.
2: The FBI announces an arrest of an American from Bellingham, Washington, who they say helped another gunman in a deadly school shooting earlier this year in British Columbia. Cornell University has tapped a law firm, Kings and Spalding, to conduct the investigation into the school's handling of Jane Doe's gang rape allegations. This is ABC News.
1: Here's another Northwoods News update. Update with Paul Hart.
4: Good afternoon. The Wisconsin Supreme Court will decide if municipalities can regulate short-term rentals, a rental property group sued the village of Summit in 2019, over the village's attempt to regulate how often short-term rentals can be rented and for how long. The rental company cited a state regulation which prohibits local zoning ordinances from restricting short-term rentals. The village says its ordinance is not zoning, but a police power. Both Waukesha County Courts and the Appeals Court sided with the property owners. Oral arguments in the case are scheduled for Thursday. A major connection between Wisconsin and Iowa will reopen years ahead of schedule. The new Lansing Bridge over the Mississippi River set to open to traffic on November 6th, ending a three-year construction project that originally wasn't expected to finish until 2027. The bridge connects Highway 82 in Wisconsin with Highway 9 in Iowa and replaces the former Blackhawk Bridge, which was demolished over safety concerns. Officials say favorable weather and steady construction progress help accelerate the timeline. A free ferry service that's operated during construction will continue through November 7th. And the Milwaukee Brewers are one win away from the National League Championship Series and will hand the ball to Dustin May in Game 3 against the San Diego Padres tonight. Milwaukee leads the division series 2-0. Manager Pat Murphy said the veteran right-hander May was acquired for moments like this, citing his postseason experience and success against San Diego this year. The Padres' O'Connor with Nick Pivetta as they try to avoid a sweep. The game is set for 8:30 tonight and will be on FS1. There's a look at your news. I'm Paul Hart.
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2: Mostly sunny to partly cloudy skies across the Northwoods this afternoon with high around 70 degrees. Breezy wind gusts expected through this afternoon as well, with sustained winds of 10 to 20 miles an hour out of the southwest. Wind gusts as high as 25 to 30 miles an hour. Calmer winds arrive late tonight. From the WCW News Channel 7 studio, First Alert meteorologist Spence Furman.
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0: country, and she knows it. Luke, Brian, so the interesting thing about Florida Georgia Line getting back together isn't really the music. It's that two guys who spent years together fell apart and then figured out how to be friends again, and that are basically proving now that sometimes you just need to lose something before you can appreciate it. Yeah, you don't know what you got till it's gone. Looking forward to seeing those guys performing yet again together in 2027.
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5: Here's the WSAW First Alert forecast.
7: Mostly sunny to partly cloudy skies across the Northwoods this afternoon with high around 70 degrees. Breezy wind gusts expected through this afternoon as well, with sustained winds of 10 to 20 miles an hour out of the southwest. Wind gusts as high as 25 to 30 miles an hour. Calmer winds arrive late tonight. From the WCW News Channel 7 studio, First Alert meteorologist Spence Furman.
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1: Clouds continue to increase as we head into this evening, and our temperatures will remain a little bit more mild. Most of us seeing overnight lows in the upper 40s to low 50s. We should remain dry tonight and relatively warm to start off the day tomorrow. Temperatures climbing back into the 70s by Wednesday afternoon. From the WSAW News Channel 7 studio, I'm First Alert meteorologist Emily Mers.

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That's I Can Feel It from Kane Brown. So Ella Langley, huge year, now just went 2x platinum with her album Dandelion, just 6 months after its release. Also Choosing Texas, 7x over platinum, which is silly work for your first, what, year and a half of having that song be out. It's just a matter of time before it goes diamond. It should be probably the fastest country song to reach diamond status, if I'm doing my math correctly, which will be, again, just insane work.

0: Hands up, Jelly Roll. Jelly Roll and Kane Brown have become good friends. They talk about mental health and the struggle of being a public figure a lot with one another. I love to see that these two guys are finding common ground, talking about their careers, families, and experiences with mental health, which obviously is, you know, can be a challenge. I've found my mental health is becoming more and more challenging just as I get older. I get more overstimulated easier. Like if there's like a screaming kid in a restaurant, or even if I like some claustrophobia issues I've noticed myself of late. And I just turned 40.
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0: Phone, keys, wallet, Miss Lainey Wilson. The legal fight around Dolly's estate is becoming weirder and weirder. So apparently Dolly's nephew covered his porch in caution tape and barbed wire to prevent people from serving him papers to go to court. And these are just claims at this point, but can you imagine if this is true? It's wild, man.
1: It's Chris Young, and you're about to hear my song, I Didn't Come Here to Leave.
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